Welcome to another memorable moment with me, Mr. G. You're just listening to Huey Lewis and the News. And that one's called The Perfect World. Right, we're here through until 7. And let's crack on with the next tune. Something like this.

0: back to 1956 with one from Frank Sinatra, and it's called Anything Goes. Something a bit like this show, then, isn't it? We play anything. Anything goes. So I'm going to have this as my theme tune from Frank Sinatra. Anything goes.
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Well, definitely this one from Faith No More. It's called Easy.

Yeah, it was the old Commodores song, wasn't it? But Faith No More did it, and a good version of it as well. Anyway, let's move on with some more memorable moments.

0: You think you'd have heard this song somewhere before? You have. It was released in 1975 by Ian Hunter. He actually recorded it and wrote the song in 1974 and released it out in 1975.
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1: Hi guys, it's Alice here, listening to Mr. G's Memorable Moments show. 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

0: Yeah, I had a string of hits in a band and going from the late 60s to the 80s, and then he decided to spring out a little bit and do a bit on his own as a bit of a solo artist. And he brought this one out in, oh, it says here, 2008, but it's not 2008. It's definitely in the 80s. And but I shall do a little bit more research on it, but while you're listening to this one, it's called The Personal Touch, and this guy is called L. Brown, former frontman of Hot Chocolate,
1: playing these great tracks.
2: It's Mr. J.

let's get with one from a film that came out in the 80s, but yet it's raging all the way around again. And it's not even Halloween, is it? So, yeah. So, yeah, it's Ghostbusters, Ray Parker Jr. and Ghostbusters. Can't really call him Ray Parker Jr. now, can you? Let me just Ray Parker. You can't be a junior.

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1: Let's move on to this one from Billy Bragg. It's called New England. Now, he brought that out, well, he didn't actually bring it out, it wasn't a hit for him. He wrote it and put it on his first album, which was called Life Reuter. That came out in 1983, just an album song for him. And then 2 years later, it was covered by the late, great Kirsty MacColl, and it became a hit. But this is the original version by Billy Bragg. It's called New England.

0: my gun. These songs make me remember to when I were a lad. This DJ plays them oldies just like they used to be. Très bien. Here, put kettle on, mother.
1: Guess what you're doing? That's right, you're listening to
2: Welcome
1: Mr. G.
2: Boys to Men. He's called Thank You. Yeah, thank you for tuning in and thank you for listening. Like this.

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let's go on with this one. It's CJ Lewis, and it's called Sweets for My Sweets. That'll be Sugar for My Honey as well.

0: 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He's great.
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0: it's nice to know Van Halen can't stop loving you. Well, if you're one of his fans and you buy his music, he's got a good reason to do so. Van Halen, it's called Can't Stop Loving You. Other memorable moments with me, Mr. G. Hello and welcome, and thank you for choosing the Memorable Moments Show.
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1: Let's go back to 1964 when Dave Berry came around about this one called The Crane Game. 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
2: What we're gonna do right here is go back, way back, back into time.

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1: You read about the Liverpool anthem, haven't you? 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This was called the Liverpool Lullaby.

I've been well into the show, and we've been fucked up in all the way through. So we might we'll just go for it big style this time. The voice will hold out, and just go for the jungle rock. 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I know if it's middle of the night, don't matter. Wake the neighbours up. If it's middle of the day, still disturb the neighbours. Don't matter. Have your hair down there. And with this one from Aunt Mazelle, it's called a jungle.

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1: and on smart speakers
0: across the UK. And here's the latest.
2: Labour and the Conservatives say they will not stand in Nigel Farage's Clacton by-election. The Reform UK leader said he'd quit as MP to allow the people of his constituency to decide his future in a people versus the establishment by-election. It says he comes under further scrutiny over his finances. Lib Dem leader Sered Davy says they won't be standing either.
3: The point is that Nigel Farage has broken the rules so badly, enriched himself so much, that he doesn't want to face the music. This is an attempt to get himself out of jail free. I hope the voters of Clacton will see through it. He's actually betrayed them.
2: A manhunt is underway after a mother and her two children were found dead in their home near Bedford. The suspect is believed to have fled the country. Bedfordshire police say they forced their way into a large detached property in Great Denham after the family had not been seen or heard from. The US has struck over 80 targets in Iran amid more concern over the fragile ceasefire between the two countries. American officials say the action was in response to attacks on commercial ships in the Strait of Hormuz. They've also pulled Iran's license to sell oil. A top negotiator for Iran called it a major violation, saying bullying leads nowhere. The Prime Minister is preparing for another day at the NATO summit in Turkey today, where he's expected to unveil a European-wide multi-billion pound long-range missile drive. It'll aim to bring together a number of projects across Europe, building weapons capable of hitting targets 2,000 kilometres away. And the UK is wrapped in another heatwave from today, and it's led to renewed calls for change. The End Fuel Poverty Coalition say housing and energy prices need to modernise. Simon Francis is from the coalition.
4: We also want to see house builders take much more responsibility for making sure that any new homes that are built are built with passive cooling methods in place. That means proper ventilation. It means making sure that new developments have lots of trees to improve the amount of shade. So there's things that can be done by a whole host of different people to help tackle excess heat.
2: Forecasters say in some places it's set to reach the low 30s today. From Radio News Hub, I'm Frankie Hersine.
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2: A fine and dry day with some light winds, but feeling very warm with sunshine spreading northwards throughout the day. Cloudy in the far northwest with the chance of some drizzle there and a high of 32 degrees Celsius.
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8: Comedian Patrick Kilty is to continue hosting his Irish chat show, The Late Late Show. He's agreed a new three-year deal until 2028, which will see him front 30 shows per season. He's the fourth presenter of the long-running format, which will return for its 66th season in September. Dragon's Den star Sarah Davis has revealed she's been diagnosed with ADHD, attention deficit hyperactive disorder. The businesswoman and entrepreneur says it was a mic drop moment for her after receiving the results of a comprehensive neuropsychological exam which assesses how the brain functions. Rapper Jay-Z is to perform in London for his first UK solo headline show in more than a decade. The US artist will celebrate three decades of music with one night at the Tottenham Hotspur Stadium in September. The show Jay-Z 30 marks 30 years since the rapper released his debut album Reasonable Doubt. And despite kickoff being at 2 in the morning, England's 3-2 World Cup win over Mexico peaked at 9.1 million viewers according to TV ratings data.

And a very good morning. Kicking it off this morning with Ellen Foley and We Belong to the Night. And they go with Free. It's All Right Now. No. What a glorious way to wake up this morning. Beautiful blue sky coming from. And the temperature already in my area, anyway, reaching 17 Celsius. And some other places as well. Might be warmer where you are. Have you got the blue sky? I would imagine, looking at the UK map at the moment, most of you have. So we've got a good day. If you're heading out doing anything, remember to stay hydrated, because it is going to be a bit of a scorcher today in some parts of the country, up to 36 to 37.

Degrees as well. Cool, that's a little bit too warm for me. But what about you? What's it like where you are this morning? Let me know. Drop me a message, studio at breakfastradio.co.uk, or of course, drop me a social message through our breakfast show page. That's the easiest way to get in touch with the show. Right, hold the line right now with a little bit of Toto, and we'll follow that up. Ooh, just for you, Tommy. Bit of ELO as well.

SELO, the Electric Light Orchestra, and a little bit of thing before that, Toto, Hold the Line, of course. Now, I want to talk about TV shows from the 60s and 70s in this hour. Now, one I remember, I wonder if you do as well, Call My Bluff on BBC, the panel show, which was hosted by Robert Robinson and served as the chairman while the immortal and the brilliant Frank Muir came up with some amazing words. Do you remember Call My Bluff? I certainly do. Any shows you remember from your childhood? I mean, that show actually ran from 1965 right through till 1988. I mean, that's a fair old whack of the shows. And also, I also remember, you remember Tomorrow's World? Would you believe that actually ran from 1965 to 2003, where they came up with Adventures in the Future? Some successful, some so not. But I do remember those two shows, and they were rather good. What about you? Let me know. Drop me a message, studio at breakfastradio.co.uk, or drop me a message, as I say, as always, through the usual social media. Right, a bit of 10cc, a bit of Dreadlock Holiday. Follow that with some Bonnie Tyler.

Bonnie Tyler, we wish her well, we wish her well. And it's a heartache before that Tennessee Sea and a little dreadlock holiday. Now, Tommy's message in, he's mentioned some TV shows. He remembers watching General Hospital, Bewitched, All in the Family, The Brady Bunch, Little House on the Prairie. Well, they've just made a remake of that. That's coming soon, I think, on one of the streaming channels. Cracker Jack, of course, and Run Around. Was that with Mike Reed? It was, wasn't it? Run Around. Clarence the Cross-Eyed Lion as well. Skippy and Flipper. But if I remember correctly, Cracker Jack as well. That actually ran from 1955 to 1984 as well. Now, obviously, some of the TV networks back in the 60s and the 70s, realistically, around the 70s, it was very much more regional television as well, which sort of started roughly on ITV in 1968 and ran really through to 1981. You had Thames Television, London Weekend Television, LWT, of course. In the Midlands, it was ATV, which later became Central Television. I remember that. In the northwest of England, Granada TV, of course, the home of Coronation Street. Yorkshire, of course, it was Yorkshire TV. East of England, Anglia Television, of course. And the south and south-east, Southern Television, TVS. Wales and the west of England, it was Harlech Television or HTV. North East England, Tyne Tees, YI. Central Scotland, Scottish TV, STV. North Scotland, Grampian Television as well. And the Borders and the Isles also had their own sort of separate channel, which was Border Television. South West of England, Westwood Television, TSW. Northern Ireland, Ulster TV, UTV. And Channel Islands, they had their channel as well. That disappeared not that long ago, which, of course, was Channel TV. Those are in the sort of early 70s. But that was just ITV. The BBC didn't really have a fully separate franchise at the time, like ITV, but they had the national service at the time, services as BBC One, BBC Two. And BBC regions initially were the North, Midlands, and South. So there you go. Yeah, a little bit of a fact, a little bit of information, but keep them coming in. Always interested to know. Right, let's do a little rock for a couple of songs. Bit of Kiss, then a little bit of Rainbow.

That's Rainbow, Since You've Been Gone. Before that, Kiss and I've Been Made for Loving You. If you haven't woken up the neighbours already, well, there you go. Now, Steve Ashley's message in. A TV show he remembers, of course, was Mr. Ed, of course, the talking horse. And on a side note today, he just tells me his sister, when she first became and went over to America, she was actually the nanny to the children of the producer of that show. She was also the nanny to our Garfunkel's kids as well, so there you go. Chrissy remembers, and her favourite apparently in that time period, was Emergency Ward at 10 as well. But who remembers the show? I'm not sure if it was all across the country, but it was on Southern Television. It was Out on the Town. It ran from 63 to 81. It also was, the host was a guy called Jack Hargreaves, who sort of anchored it from technically his shed. Great show. I do actually remember seeing that, to be honest, but there you go. It's one of those things as well. Also, of course, TV in that period of time, some of the classics in the 70s was like Fawlty Towers. Only 12 episodes ever made. Still one of the best comedies. And, of course, The Good Life. That ran from 75 to 78. Tom and Barbara. And what a series that was. One of my favourites, Porridge, ran from 74 to 77, of course. Ronnie Barker as old Fletch, of course. Are You Being Served? That actually ran from 72 to 85. Some mothers do have them, 73 to 78, with the classic Michael Crawford doing his own stunts. And who can't forget Rising Damp from 74 to 78, Leonard Rossiter as the dodgy landlord. And, of course, others we must mention. George Mildred, Man About the House, Bless This House. Even Love Thy Neighbour. Citizen Smith, I didn't realise that was the 70s, but apparently it was. It Ain't Half Off Mum, Hot Mum, Last of Summer Wine. That ran, I think that was the longest running series ever. Only ended, well, I say only ended, I think it was over 10 years that ended ago. And of course we do remember To the Manor Born, on those sort of lighter notes. Of course on the heavier notes we had The Sweeney. Only ran from 75 to 78, old Regan and Carter. My favourite, The Professionals, ran from 1977 to 83. Upstairs, Downstairs from 1971 to 1975 only. And of course, the original Poldark series, the original All Creatures Great and Small from 1978. And from 76, of course, we had I, Claudius. Some great TV back in the day. Really was. Oh, we can't forget, of course, The Goodies. Thank you for that, Tommy. Metal Mickey, of course. Was that 70s? I think that's more 80s, to be honest. And, of course, we can't forget Basil Brush. Sooty and Sweet. Some absolute classics.

Jerry Rafferty, Baker Street. Somebody's also messaged in, what about the Aneedon line? Yeah, I remember that. All the port scenes, you know, were filmed down in Charlestown in Cornwall. Well, they actually also filmed the doubling up of Jersey for the film The Eagle Has Landed. And they still have some of the replicas from that film if you go down to Charlestown, which I highly recommend if you ever go to Cornwall and you're near the St. Austell area. Charlestown, absolutely gorgeous place. It really is. I have some wonderful memories there when I actually lived in Cornwall. Now, I want to roll this over to next, to tomorrow. I want to talk more about the TV shows. We've just touched the surface. So have a think over the next 24 hours what you fancy talking about on TV shows tomorrow. But we've still got a few more songs to play in this hour, including the Rolling Stones.

are the Rolling Stones. Right, two songs to take us to the top of the hour and out of 60s and 70s for this Wednesday morning. Of course, we'll return tomorrow. But I think, oh yes, we'll do a bit of the Police with Walking on the Moon. But first, why not a bit of Bob Seger and his Silver Bullet Band. I'll see you after the news at 8 o'clock.

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1: 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And here's the latest.
2: The major political parties say they will not stand against Nigel Farage in the Clacton by-election. Yesterday, the Reform UK leader stood down as MP, saying he wants the people of his constituency to decide his future. Lib Dem leader Sir Ed Davies called it a stunt.
3: This whole episode shows what a dodgy character he is. He's now trying to escape justice and scrutiny by calling this by-election. I hope the people of Clacton, who've been let down by him for the last 2 years, where he's gone off and lined his own pockets, we'll see him for the grifter that he is.
2: It comes as Nigel Farage comes under further scrutiny over his finances, and only Count Binface has confirmed his candidacy. A manhunt is underway after a triple murder in what's been described as a safe area of Bedfordshire. A mother and her two children were found dead in their home in Great Denham after reports they hadn't been seen or heard from for a while. Police say they've identified a suspect who's believed to have fled the country. More than 80 US strikes have hit Iran just hours after pulling Tehran's license to sell oil. American officials say it's in response to the Iranian regime attacking a number of ships in the Strait of Hormuz. Sir Keir Starmer is set to unveil a multi-billion pound European drive to build long-range missiles capable of hitting targets up to 2,000 kilometres away. It says he continues to meet leaders at the NATO summit in Turkey. The new commitment aims to bring together several projects across Europe. Almost half of disabled people say the last UK heatwave had a disproportionate impact on them. It comes as temperatures are set to reach highs of 32 Celsius again today. Simon Francis is the spokesperson for the End Fuel Poverty Coalition.
4: We want to see households given support to make the improvements to their homes so that they can increase ventilation or get in one of the new heat pumps that actually can act as an air conditioning unit as well as keeping you warm in the winter.
2: And Argentina and Lionel Messi have seen off a major scare after coming from 2-0 down to beat Egypt 3-2 in the World Cup round of 16. They'll play Switzerland in the quarterfinals. From Radio News Hub, I'm Frankie Hairsine.
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2: A fine and dry day with some light winds, but feeling very warm with sunshine spreading northwards throughout the day. Cloudy in the far northwest with the chance of some drizzle there and a high of 32 degrees Celsius.
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9: Comedian Patrick Kilty is to continue hosting his Irish chat show, The Late Late Show. He's agreed a new 3-year deal until 2028, which will see him front 30 shows per season. He's the fourth presenter of the long-running format, which will return for its 66th season in September. Dragon's Den star Sarah Davis has revealed she's been diagnosed with ADHD, attention deficit hyperactive disorder. The businesswoman and entrepreneur says it was a mic drop moment for her after receiving the results of a comprehensive neuropsychological exam which assesses how the brain functions. Rapper Jay-Z is to perform in London for his first UK solo headline show in more than a decade. The US artist will celebrate 3 decades of music with one night at the Tottenham Hotspur Stadium in September. The show Jay-Z 30 marks 30 years since the rapper released his debut album Reasonable Doubt. And despite kickoff being at 2 in the morning, England's 3-2 World Cup win over Mexico peaked at 9.1 million viewers according to TV ratings data.

I am the beat. That's the look. Before that, Roman Holiday and Don't Try to Stop It. Welcome back to your second hour of your breakfast show for this Wednesday morning. Midweek hump day has arrived. Yep, we're heading down that slope towards the weekend. And as I've mentioned in the last hour, of course, we're in for a little bit of... I know some parts have already had it and still having it. But most of the country now are in for 10 days of solid sunshine and temperatures ranging from 24 up to 36 degrees. So hopefully you've booked the Iceman, got lots of lollies in. I have certainly done that. I've certainly done that. Got some stuff in. I've got an ice machine anyway, so I don't need to buy the ice. I've got, and the slushy machine, definitely that Ninja slushy will be coming out again. Thinking of doing like an elderflower slushy or something like that. But there we go. Anyway, in the next couple of hours, we'll have a look at what day it is. We'll have a look at the celebrity birthdays and a special birthday from a young lady in the Misenroyd area. Yep, we'll be giving her a shout out a little bit later. Someone will know who I'm talking about. The rest of you, you'll have to wait and see. What else have we got? Of course, being a Wednesday, it'll be your mixtape choice coming up between 9 and 10 as well. But right now, we will continue with a little bit of this. Joe Boxers and Boxer Beat. And then a bit of Mark Ronson and Amy Winehouse.

Mark Ronson featuring, of course, Amy Winehouse and the classic Fella Radio for that, Joe Boxers and a little boxer beat. Now, if you've been taking a close look at the news over the last 24 hours, it's been a bit of a weird one, hasn't it? I know I never really talk about politics on the radio, but this is a bizarre story, isn't it? Nigel Farage announced yesterday that he was stepping down as an MP for Clacton. And then in the next sentence, he said he'd be standing for Clacton in the next by-election because he wants the people to know along the lines of he's fighting the establishment and wanting the people to vote for him. As it stands at the moment, Labour, the Conservatives, the Lib Dems have said they're not running any candidates in that election. The only announced candidate at the moment is Mr. Binface. Well, is it Count Binface or Mr. Binface? It's something like that anyway. So he's the only one standing against the Nigel Farage in Clacton. But they, yeah. Roll on, Mr. Binface. I can't wait to see him doing Question Time. It's a funny story, isn't it? I'm Mr. Binface. I will be winning Clacton on the Sea. Oh dear. Right, let's do some OMD Orchestra Maneuvers in the Dark, if you leave, from the brilliant movie Pretty in Pink. We'll follow that with some Aztec Calendar. Or even Camera. And a bit of John Parr.

0: Taken from the movie of the same name, Send Elmo's Fire, great movie as well. That's John Parr before that, Aztec Camera, obvious. And before OMD, And If You Leave Me, of course, taken from another great film of the 80s. Yeah, of course, we were talking Pretty in Pink, of course. Molly Ringwald starred in that as well. Great movie. I liked her movies. Then again, what's great movies in the 80s? Do you have a favourite 80s movie? If you have, let me know what it is. Drop me a message, studio@breakfastradio.co.uk. Right, all this week we have a record of the week. Comes from our very good friend, the lovely Melissa Whitehouse. The song is called Reflections. It was released last Friday, so you'll be able to go and grab it from wherever you wish and download it. And it's a beautiful song, it really is. Should we play it? I think we should.
1: Breakfast with Piers, record of the week.

Little Old Me, and my single Summer Light Morning. Before that, my record of the week, of course, from Melissa Whitehouse. Right, let's have a look at what day it is today. We do know it's Wednesday. It is already the 8th of July of 2026, and 189 days of this year so far. We've got 176 to go till we hit 27. It's National Ice Cream Day. What's your favourite ice cream? What flavour? I quite like coffee ice cream. Coffee would be nice. It's also National Video Game Day. So if you're a gamer, you don't need an excuse, really, do you? It's also International Plastic Day, Free Day. That's going on all month. So excuse me, because I've obviously already mentioned it through the week. But those are your days for today. We'll do more of those. Guess what? On the show tomorrow. Let's do some steps and then a little S club.

That's S Club, 2 in a Million. Before that, Steps, It's the Way You Make Me Feel. I'll be doing the birthdays very, very soon. But first, we've got a song by a very good friend of mine, Mario Drago. It came out on Friday. It's his tribute and support to the fabulous presenter, Mr. Bob Harris. A legend, a true legend, who's fighting so hard with his health. And we wish you well, Bob. We really, really do. And this song by Mario is absolutely beautiful. And it's such a beautiful song, as I said. Should we play it? I think we should play this. Thank you.

Hey, Otoraka. Hey, Bob. His song in dedication to the wonderful presenter, broadcaster, Mr. Bob Harris. Should be Sir Bob Harris. I really think it should be Sir Bob. Brilliant song there, Mario. Really a beautiful song. Well done for you. Now, let's have a look at the celebrity birthdays this morning. First of all, I've got a couple to mention before that. Simon Price, very happy birthday to you this morning. And also to Lorraine Ashley this morning. I've been told I can't say how old you are, but you're a young lady in the prime of your life, and I'll play the next song for you and everybody else. Steve, I hope you press the record button, because you know what Lorraine's like. Yeah, she's still in bed. Yeah, she's allowed to. It's her birthday. Anyway, other birthdays this morning. Jaden Smith, he's 28 years old, son of Will Smith, of course. He's an actor and apparently a rapper. Beck, the musician, turns 56 years old today. And Kevin Bacon, of course, you know him from many movies, including, of course, Footloose. Yeah, Monica, Footloose. Footloose. Yep, I remember. That's a great movie as well, isn't it? Kevin Bacon turns 68 years old today. My goodness gracious me. He's quite active on social media if you want to check him out. I think he pops up on Insta and TikTok and things like that. Very, very interesting to watch as well. He's quite a funny guy. Really is. Anyway, and of course we see him in adverts now and again, don't we? Yes, we do. Anyway, happy birthday to all. And I'm going to play you a young lady that we first saw as a child. Yeah, Connie Talbot. She's got the current stuff out at the moment, and this I really like. It's called Pink Champagne.

That's the current single from The Fizz, of course, formerly The Bucks Fizz. And A Crazy Shot in the Dark before that, Connie Talbot. And a little Pink Champagne playing that for everyone having a birthday today. Including, of course, Lorraine Ashley. And Simon Price as well, and all the celebs. But you are all celebrities in your own right, I promise you that. Right, news, would you believe, is coming up next at 9 o'clock. We'll be back after 9, of course, including your mixtape choice. Taking us there, I Feel the Urge for a bit of Hannah Montana. And you'll always find the way back home, even when you've had a couple of little inebriations.

0: your mobiles
1: and on smart speakers
0: across the UK. And here's the latest.
2: Labour and the Conservatives say they will not stand in Nigel Farage's Clacton by-election. The Reform UK leader said he's quit as MP to allow the people of his constituency to decide his future in a people versus the establishment by-election. It says he comes under further scrutiny over his finances. Lib Dem leader Sir Ed Davey says they won't be standing either.
3: Nigel Farage has broken the rules so badly, enriched himself so much that he doesn't want to face the music. This is an attempt to get himself out of jail free. I hope the voters of Clacton will see through it.
2: A manhunt is underway after a mother and her two children were found dead in their home near Bedford. The suspect is believed to have fled the country. Bedfordshire police say they forced their way into a large detached property in Great Denham after the family had not been seen or heard from. Virgin Media have been fined a record £28 million for delaying millions of customers from switching to different providers. Ofcom say they deliberately mishandled some calls, with millions facing unreasonable effort, hassle and undue difficulty when trying to cancel. The regulators accused them of pressuring customers to stay, keeping callers on hold and failing to process cancellations. The US has struck over 80 targets in Iran amid more concern over the fragile ceasefire between the two countries. American officials say the action was in response to attacks on commercial ships in the Strait of Hormuz. The Prime Minister is preparing for another day at the NATO summit in Turkey today, where he's expected to unveil a European-wide multi-billion pound long-range missile drive. It'll aim to bring together a number of projects across Europe, building weapons capable of hitting targets 2,000 kilometres away. And almost half of disabled people say the last UK heatwave had a disproportionate impact on them. Simon Francis is the spokesperson for the Enfield Poverty Coalition.
4: We want to see households given support to make the improvements to their homes so that they can increase ventilation or get one of the new heat pumps that actually can act as their air conditioning unit as well as keeping you warm in the winter.
2: It comes as temperatures are set to reach highs of the low 30s again today. From Radio News Hub, I'm Frankie Hersine.
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2: A fine and dry day with some light winds, but feeling very warm with sunshine spreading northwards throughout the day. Cloudy in the far northwest with the chance of some drizzle there and a high of 32 degrees Celsius.
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8: Comedian Patrick Kilty is to continue hosting his Irish chat show, The Late Late Show. He's agreed a new 3-year deal until 2028, which will see him front 30 shows per season. He's the fourth presenter of the long-running format, which will return for its 66th season in September. Dragon's Den star Sarah Davis has revealed she's been diagnosed with ADHD, attention deficit hyperactive disorder. The businesswoman and entrepreneur says it was a mic drop moment for her after receiving the results of a comprehensive neuropsychological exam which assesses how the brain functions. Rapper Jay-Z is to perform in London for his first UK solo headline show in more than a decade. The US artist will celebrate 3 decades of music with one night at the Tottenham Hotspur Stadium in September. The show Jay-Z 30 marks 30 years since the rapper released his debut album Reasonable Doubt. And despite kickoff being at 2 in the morning, England's 3-2 World Cup win over Mexico peaked at 9.1 million viewers according to TV ratings data.

the Rocksteady crew, and hey you. Before that, Lionel Richie dancing on the ceiling, kicking off the third and final hour of your breakfast show this morning. In this hour, of course, we'll have your mixtape choice. Now, if you went along to the Britfest this year, which finished on Sunday, fabulous weekend was had by all. Looked like an amazing acts on, the weather was absolutely perfect for it as well. And if you fancy going next year, pre-sale of tickets, they go on sale tomorrow after 10 a.m. I'll mention that again tomorrow, but if you fancy the Britfest, which is an absolutely amazing festival, and you want to get along to it next year, and you didn't go this year, well, you really should go next year, because, as I said, tickets go on sale, pre-sale tickets, yeah. Absolutely. Tomorrow morning at just after 10 a.m. Just check out their social media and their website for all the necessary details. Right, Tommy, time to open your windows. We'll do a little Rosala, Are You Ready to Fly? And then a bit of Dario G and Sunshine. And then Guru Josh and a little bit of Infinity.

That's Guru Josh. Infinity before that, Dario G. Sunshine, and before that, Rosala, Are You Ready to Fly? Right, time for our mixtape choice this morning. Comes from Tobberden, on the border of West Yorkshire, down in the Caller Valley. It's especially for Christine and John, who messaged in a few weeks ago and just said they absolutely love the breakfast show and they're really enjoying it. They say it's probably one of the best breakfast shows around. So thank you very much. That's very, very kind of you indeed. They picked four fabulous songs and we're going to play them for you right now.

What a great mixtape choice this morning. From Christine and John of Just Vestigian, saying thank you very much for playing our mixtape this morning from Tomerdon. You're more than welcome. Now, if you want to get a mixtape sent in, all you have to do is drop me an email, studio@breakfastradio.co.uk. That's studio@breakfastradio.co.uk. Pick your four favourite songs. If there's a story behind them, you certainly can mention. Anyway, there we go. That was, of course, The Pretenders, If There Was a Man. And that is actually the end title theme to the James Bond movie, License to Kill. Before that, of course, we went with a little bit of James Ingram and Baby Come to Me. Before that, Roxy Music Avalon. And we kicked it off with Kate Bush and a little bit of the old Army Dreamers. As I said, if you want to get a mixtape in, please feel to do so. It's, of course, studio@breakfastradio.co.uk. And you will go into my little pile and you will definitely get played out your four favourite songs, just like Christine and John this morning. How about a bit of Lily Allen with an ELO classic?

Oh, the brilliant Susie Quattro has been on the show twice. A lovely lady. One day we will get her back on, I promise you that. She's a fascinating guest. And she's been a fascinating lady through her life. And staying strong and still going strong today. Got a couple also, yeah, two or three songs more to play. Coming up to 10 minutes to the hour. Shall we do a little Emma Bunting? A little Downtown.

Emma Bunting, that is Downtown. And it is my downtime till tomorrow morning at 7 a.m. Once again, thank you so much for your company this morning for the last 3 hours. As always, it's never a chore. It is always a pleasure. Thank you for all the interaction, as always. And as I said, we'll be back tomorrow from 7 a.m. Great show still to come on your favourite radio station between now and the end of the day. We'll leave you with two songs, with a bit of Sophie Ellis-Bextor next, and then we'll go out with a bit of Justin Hayward. From me to you, tatty bye.

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0: 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The sensational 70s.

Well, good morning, good evening, wherever you are in the world. It's Wednesday morning in the UK. Glam 70s time. Only for an hour, though.

Well, Wednesday morning, what you got planned for the day? After I've done this, I'm off to the market. Yeah, so I've got some fruit and veg to buy. And then I'm going to see the cake lady. The cake lady is absolutely amazing. They're massive, the cakes, when they make them down on the stalls, isn't they, compared to the supermarkets. Absolutely worth the money. Support local, that's what I say. So I'm going to get fat, and yes, fat before Christmas starts, by the seams of things. Never mind. That's the ambulance coming for me.

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That's Wizard, See My Baby Jive. It's got a Christmassy feel to it, that record, though, don't you think? Or is it just me going mad?

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Let's go back to the 70s. With Steve Bartlett. 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

One of the best tracks they made, that is, I reckon. Tiger Feet, that's Muds. We got Jigsaw coming up. And I've only got 15 minutes and I'm going to the market. Yes, and the sausage rolls and cakes are calling for me. I can't wait.

Well, we've come to the end of the show, guys. I'm going to leave you with Kenny with The Bump. Cheerio. See you on Sunday. Well, I won't see you on Sunday, but you can tune in on Sunday at 8 o'clock, 1976.

Welcome, it's 60s Music Memories with Keith and Ruth Bradshaw. Hello, I'm Ruth and it's time to run, baby, run.

0: Run, baby, run, back into my arms, in brackets. So it gave American group The New Beats a worldwide hit in 1965, but not in the UK until 1971, when it was re-released and got into our top 10, thanks to its popularity on the Northern Soul circuit.
1: Yes, indeed. Well done. And welcome from me. I'm Keith Bradshaw. Well, now let's hear about a dancing bear.

0: Alan Price with the Alan Price Set and their hit Simon Smith and his amazing Dancing Bear.
1: Well, I wouldn't recommend Dancing Bear. You might get arrested. But we have had some hot weather, haven't we?
0: We certainly have.
1: But still, I still wouldn't recommend it. coming up next, it's...
0: Tamla Time.

0: Well, we're up and running now with another 60s Music Memories with Keith and Ruth. I hope you're well. I hope you're keeping warm and everything. And we're into July, aren't we? And it's the, well, we're well into the cricket season and the tennis season, aren't we?
1: We are, and well, but you wouldn't the think World Cup dominates everything.
0: You wouldn't think so, would you? No, it's football wall to wall. I'm not going to comment on the World Cup, but if you're enjoying your sport, good. If you're not into sport, but you're into music, stay here. That was Tamla Motown classic. The Isley Brothers. You can do sport and music, of course, at the same time.
1: Well,
0: yeah.
1: We do.
0: We do, yes. The Isley Brothers and This Old Heart of Mine.
1: Next up, back in Britain, a band from the Midlands, The Fortunes, and a hit from 1966, This Golden Ring. Now listen closely to the words.

0: There they go, they sang, "This golden ring's gonna buy me a place in my baby's heart. This golden ring's gonna make quite sure that we never part."
1: And speaking of wedding rings, oh, this is special. Our friend John Brown, JB, and his wife Jill are celebrating 50 years of marriage this week. A golden wedding anniversary. How good is that?
0: It's brilliant. Many congratulations, both. Enjoy your celebrations. And this is their song for John and Jill. And it's good advice. Be young, be foolish, be happy.

0: The Tams and Be Young, Be Foolish, Be Happy. And we played that for my walking football pal, JB, and his wife, Jill. He's just such a romantic, is John. But he's from Leyland, where they used to make Chieftain tanks, and he tackles like that at football. But anyway, 50 years, that's great stuff.
1: And it's B-side time now. And this week, we're flipping over the Searchers hit, Don't Throw Your Love Away. This is I Pretend I'm With You.

0: our B-side, The Searchers, and I Pretend I'm With You, the flip side of Don't Throw Your Love Away.
1: Nice one. And our next record, dear listener, I'm dedicating to our Ruth, who's sitting next to me, because I know she's quite fond of it. It's The Zombies.

0: Oh, I like that. The Zombies with the Rod Argent song, Tell Her No. It was the follow-up to She's Not There and peaked at 42 in 1965.
1: Yeah, it's a good record, isn't it? It should have done better, I think.
0: I do.
1: But who am I to judge?
0: Well, you can have an opinion, I suppose, but try not to judge. Right. Well, here's Dusty.

0: Dusty Springfield, Middle of Nowhere. You know, that was released on July the 11th, 1965. 61 years ago. And England had never won the World Cup at that point.
1: Still, I'm not saying anything.
0: No, still will.
1: No comment.
0: No, they'd win it the year after, though, didn't they? 1966.
1: They did.
0: Well, those were the days.

0: It's that time of the year again, I guess, when many people are going to a music festival somewhere in the UK. I mean, this year in the UK, there are plenty to choose from. No Glastonbury, of course.
1: No Glastonbury this year. It's a year off. That's right.
0: But yep. We've already had the Download Festival, the Isle of Wight Festival and Parklife. And still to come, Reading and Leeds, All Points East and Creamfields, to name but a few.
1: And I've missed them all.
0: You've still got chance. Back in our decade, though, I think one of the most memorable here was the Isle of Wight Festival in 69.
1: Oh, yes, again, another one I missed, but I remember it. Well, it was Bob Dylan, wasn't it? It was the main act.
0: It was, yeah. Estimated attendance of 150,000. Wow. And like you say, there was Dylan, the band, the Nice, the Pretty Things, the Who. I mean, Joe Cocker.
1: Yep.
0: And, well, of course, if we'd been in the States...
1: Oh, that was the big year for festivals, wasn't it?
0: Yeah.
1: That was the year of the big one.
0: In 1969, which one am I talking about?
1: Well, you're talking about the Woodstock, aren't you? It was in August 69, yes, remember that.
0: Max Yeager's farm, yeah. Dairy farm in Bethel, New York.
1: Yep.
0: And 32 acts performed during, well, it was quite a rainy weekend.
1: It was over the weekend, wasn't it?
0: Yeah. Half a million concert goers. Can you remember any of the people who performed?
1: Well, there was a great film of it, wasn't it, which I've seen.
0: That's right.
1: Most people have seen. Well, I remember Santana, I remember Joe Cocker and The Who. Janis Joplin, she was good, and Canned Heat did well there. Jimi Hendrix was in it, wasn't he?
0: He was. Richie Havens, Tim Harding, Grateful Creedence Clearwater, Sly, Joe Cocker, Blood, Sweat and Tears, Crosby, Stills, Nash and Young.
1: One of the outstanding performances for me was Country Joe and the Fish.
0: That's right. Well, Jimi Hendrix had one of the defining moments of Woodstock, and this was with his radical reworking of the Star Spangled Banner.
1: That's right, yes, the national anthem.
0: Yeah, and it was just like Monterey 2 years previously.
1: I think that was the first festival, wasn't it, Monterey? The first idea of a festival.
0: Yeah, it was a three-day concert, and it was held between June the 16th to the 18th in 1967. Where's Monterey?
1: It's the other side of the country, isn't it, in California?
0: It is. And again, it's remembered for with the first major American appearances by Jimi Hendrix, The Who and Ravi Shankar.
1: Yeah.
0: And the first large-scale public performance of Janis Joplin.
1: And Otis Redding,
0: Otis Redding. And one of the defining moments of the concert was when Hendrix set his guitar on fire during his performance of Wild Thing.
1: Yes, he was little known at that point, wasn't he? But he was well known after that.
0: Yeah, well, do you know who planned that concert?
1: I've no idea.
0: Well, it was John Phillips.
1: Oh, right, yes.
0: The Mamas and the Papas.
1: Okay.
0: And record producer Lou Adler, Alan Parissa, and publicist Derek Taylor.
1: Yeah.
0: And, you know, the artists all performed for free.
1: Yeah.
0: All revenue was donated to charity, except for Ravi Shankar.
1: Oh, right. Okay. And, perhaps he was feeling hard up and needed the money.
0: What song was associated with that in 67?
1: It was the Summer of Love, wasn't it? It was Scott McKenzie. And
0: San Francisco.
1: Don't forget to wear some flowers in your hair, which I didn't.
0: It was written by Phillips.
1: Oh, yes.
0: And released in May 67 to promote the event. Well, stay in America... What about the Newport Folk Festival 2 years earlier?
1: That had
0: a share of significant historical moments.
1: That was also controversial because I think that was the first time, wasn't it, when Bob Dylan decided to go public with his electric guitar.
0: Oh, yes. Yeah. I mean, when we saw the film, Dylan film recently, that was highlighted, wasn't it? Came out from the audience, and there was a real backlash from the folk purists.
1: Yeah, real folk fans didn't like
0: it.
1: Yeah,
0: felt that he sold out.
1: Yeah.
0: Now, have you heard of Barbecue 67?
1: Actually, I haven't, no.
0: Well, it was a music event held in the market town of Spalding, Lincolnshire, and considered by some to have been the first rock festival.
1: Oh, wow.
0: Well, towards the end of 1966, Grantham promoter, former footballer Brian Thompson, he set about booking Gino Washington and the Ram Jam Band and The Move.
1: Okay.
0: And their management persuaded Thompson to also book three relatively unknown acts at that time, being... Listen to this, Pink Floyd, the Jimi Hendrix Experience, and Cream.
1: Oh, well, that's impressive. I'm amazing. That's passed me by, but yeah, that's impressive.
0: Well, yeah, I think it passed everybody by. It remains largely unknown.
1: Spalding's famous for tulips, isn't it? Yeah. They're held in a field full of tulips, flower people.
0: Well, funny enough, a new group has been founded looking to put on events to mark the 60th anniversary of Bobby Keith's 67, obviously, next year. So it says it's looking to collect memories and memorabilia of the initial event and wants to put on events throughout 2027 for the heritage and storytelling projects, as well as to support up-and-coming musicians.
1: Wow.
0: And a spokesman said, taking place before more widely known festivals, Barbecue 67 puts Spalding at the forefront of a global cultural movement, yet its story remains largely untold. So I suggest if you've got, if you went, or you've got any memorabilia, get in touch.
1: Who knew? Fantastic. So that the birth of rock festivals, if you like.
0: Spalding.
1: So Spalding in Links. Brilliant. Well, if you're going to a festival this summer, enjoy. I hope it stays dry for you. Thank you for that.

0: You're listening to another nostalgia-packed edition of 60s Music Memories with Keith and Ruth Bradshaw. And that was a third number one single for Cliff, at Cliff Richard, of course, and The Shadows, Please Don't Tease. And that spent 3 weeks at the top in the summer of 1960.
1: That was lovely. Thank you. And now from one of my favourite singers to one of yours. Oh, and mine.

0: The title track from Otis Redding's first LP for Stax Records, Pain in My Heart. Otis, backed by Booker T and the MGs, and more. While the Rolling Stones also covered the song on an album.
1: Yes, Pain in My Heart, it sounds a bit, forlorn.
0: It's sad. What a sad.
1: Yes, sings it so well. Now, can you make a whooshing noise?
0: A whoosh.
1: Whoosh.
0: Whoosh.
1: Yeah. I always think, it's the 50s flashback now, and I always think we ought to have a whooshing sound effect. Because
0: whoosh.
1: Thank you, that's great, because it's going to hurtle even further back in time. The late 1950s was a golden era for Western films and TV programmes on both sides of the Atlantic, if not around the world. And this song tells the story of a man who lost his girl to the Westerns. It was a hit in 1958. Now, I wonder if you can remember the name of the group that sings it.

0: Well, they've plenty of sound effects there, haven't they? Well, you've got doo-wop harmonies, gunshot and ricochet sound effects. Well, what more do you want?
1: Well.
0: Okay, so don't answer that. The group were the Olympics, who came from Los Angeles, and that's their hit song, Western Movies.
1: Yeah, I don't remember that, I'm glad to say, being in the 1950s.
0: Oh, I remember it well, yes. I love the Western movies.
1: I know. Now, a big shout-out to fellow presenter Paul Tunstall. Hope you're okay, Paul, and thanks for the lovely messages about our show and the music choices. And on the radio, keep up the good work.

0: Gary Puckett and Union Gap with Lady Willpower.
1: Ruthie, did I tell you about my mate?
0: Oh, I thought you'd forgotten about telling me about your mate.
1: I met him the other day. He was telling me a new restaurant's opened. He recommended it. It's a Dire Straits restaurant. Yeah, he had to pay money for muffins, but the chips were free. Oh, so we'll give it a whirl. Money for muffins.
0: Chips were free. Yeah, it's so funny.
1: Oh, thank you. It's love that really counts. Have you noticed? It's love that really counts.

0: Well, recently we took a break in Southern Ireland, didn't we? And we were based in Cork, which was a lovely city, wasn't it?
1: It was, didn't we? Have a nice time.
0: We had a great time. We were blessed with the weather. And I have to tell you, I hope you've noticed, that we visited the Blarney Castle and Gardens, which were fantastic, but I actually queued up to kiss the Blarney Stone. And apparently I've been bestowed with the gift of eloquence.
1: Yeah. When's it going to start?
0: This is when people have, you know, finding
1: people have not been too kind when you tell them this.
0: I've told them this, but nobody's been impressed. Well,
1: no.
0: Well, I hope you are, dear.
1: Well,
0: listener.
1: Of course, I didn't kiss the Blarney Stone.
0: Well, it's,
1: I didn't need to.
0: No, well, you
1: no,
0: don't.
1: I was worried about putting my back out. So.
0: I didn't realise it's quite
1: took
0: a
1: the photos.
0: Feat of contortion, isn't it? You have to lay on your back and then arch your back and lean on.
1: Oh, yeah.
0: And this is at the top of a castle overlooking a moat, you know, with a dangerous drop somebody holds onto, but you have to hang onto iron bars, reach up and kiss this lump of old rock.
1: Yeah, that thousands and thousands and thousands of people have just kissed.
0: I try not to think about that. Right, well, it was brilliant. Yeah, I can recommend a visit to Cork and the surrounding area. Well, that last record was from Liverpool, and underlining what we always say, it's love that really counts. And they were the Merseybeats, and it was their first hit, a top 30 success from 1963.
1: Moving on to instrumental time now, do you remember this big hit?

0: This week's instrumental hit from way back in 1960. Did you remember the band? Well, they were the Piltdown Men, a rock and roll instrumental studio group from Hollywood featuring two lead saxophones. And the tune? Well, it was the popular nursery rhyme, Old MacDonald Had a Farm, here under the title of MacDonald's Cave.
1: Yes, and I remember buying that one. I used to like my instrumentals in the early 60s, particularly the Piltdown Men. They had a few other hits as well. Well, the Beatles, they were good, weren't they?
0: They were.
1: Well, here they are.

0: The familiar sounds of the Beatles and I Should Have Known Better. And that song appears in the film A Hard Day's Night and on the soundtrack album, of course. You know, I occasionally look back and think, I should have known better.
1: Do you know, I occasionally look back and think, you should have known better.
0: I hope you're not thinking about the same things as I am.
1: Well, anyway, let's go back to July 1965. What was at number two in the UK charts, I hear you ask?
0: Ruth, what was at number two in the UK charts in July 1965?
1: Well, of course, it was The Hollies.

0: is with I'm Alive. It was at number two and kept off the top by Elvis Presley, who was, crying in the chapel.
1: Oh, poor old Elvis. Well, it's time now for They Had It Covered, and here we play the original of a song that was later covered and occasionally made more famous by another singer or band, just like this one.

0: They had it covered. That's One Way Love, the original version, and it was a minor hit for the Drifters in the USA. But Cliff Bennett and the Rebel Rousers took it into the UK top 10 in 1964.
1: Yeah, and that was a much more upbeat version,
0: yeah,
1: wasn't it?
0: I like the Drifters.
1: Yes, it's a great original. Great doo-wop backing there, when you think about it. And now, as my favourite wife heads off to put the kettle on, he said, hopefully, we're going to enjoy some more magic Motown music. I nearly said that correctly. Magic Motown music.

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1: And Harry.
0: You're listening to Music and Memories from that great musical decade, the 1960s.
1: Taking you back in time are Keith and Ruth Bradshaw.
0: Ruth is our gran.
1: Keith is our granddad.

0: The one that some call the King, Elvis Presley, and I Surrender.
1: And before that, we played Smokey Robinson and the Miracles with Tracks of My Tears.

0: Oh no. If you're born a woman, you're born to be hurt, you're born to be stepped on, lied to, cheated on and treated like dirt. What do you think about that?
1: Well, not a lot, actually. And unfortunately, that is the fate of a lot of women.
0: Yes.
1: Well, isn't it?
0: And it is.
1: American singer Sandy Posey sums it up really well. Well, that was her first hit, Born a Woman. It sold over 1 million copies in the States, a gold disc in 66.
0: Hmm.
1: Girls are made to love, don't you know?
0: I believe so.
1: Listen to this.
0: I've heard that rumour.
2: My

0: Yeah, I'll vote for that. That was American singer Eddie Hodges, and he had but two UK hits in the 60s, and by coincidence, they both peaked at 37. Not the biggest hits, but you might remember I'm Gonna Knock on Your Door.
1: Yeah.
0: That was the first. And the second was the one we just played, Made to Love, in brackets, Girls, Girls, Girls.
1: And that was a minor hit in 62. But our next song was a mega hit all around the world in 1961. In fact, this week in July that year, it was at number one in the UK charts.

0: Well, taking us right back to simpler times there, when I was but a fledgling youth, battling with...
1: Those were the days.
0: Yes, battling with the chores of the forthcoming adolescence. Well, it was and is an iconic 60s memory, isn't it? Del Shannon and Runaway. Well, now it's time for...
2: Ruth Bradshaw's Album of the Week.
1: We received an email recently which reads as follows... I was wondering if you would consider in the future, in your chosen album part of the show, the Status Quo and their album Spare Parts. I think you'll find it very hard to pick a track with some great songs and Antique Angelique and Poor Old Man, and also their hit Are You Growing Tired of My Love? Maybe you've already featured it. David Harris, Drifter Dave, from Wellow, which we think is in Hampshire.
0: Yes.
1: Well, thank you, Dave, and I'm delighted to feature your album choice. Spare Parts is the second studio album by the British rock band Status Quo and their first one in the psychedelic vein. It was it's the first album to feature songwriting contributions from the band's road manager, Bob Young. Released in September 1969, it was not a commercial success. And the only single release on the album was the Anthony King written song Are You Growing Tired of My Love, which is the first track I've chosen.

Are You Growing Tired of My Love? That was backed as a single with the Alan Lancaster composition So Ends Another Life, released in April 69. And it reached number 46 on the UK singles charts. Now my second track, also one suggested by Drifter Dave.

0: Well, can I just say, it's a really interesting call, isn't it? A 60s album from Status Quo. As you said, not a great commercial success, but it certainly laid the foundations for a band which was to morph into a household name, wasn't it?
1: Oh,
0: the
1: very much
0: great
1: so, yeah.
0: Stadium-filling rock band. And this was the beginning. So, a great call. Tell us about that track.
1: Well, Antique Angelique was written by Alan Lancaster and Bob Young. Now, Alan Lancaster, a founding member and bassist of Status Quo, and Bob Young, an English musician and author who became famous for being the unofficial fifth member of the group. From the mid-60s onwards, Young had been working in the music business, starting as a crew member for Amen Corner, The Nice, and also for The Herd. So good CV there.
0: Yeah.
1: And based on this experience, he was hired by the

management of status quo after they had their first hit with Pictures of Matchstick Men in 1968. And since he spent a lot of time with the band while being on tour, he got involved with their music as well. And as early as 1969, he started writing songs for the band, such as the one we've just heard. So thanks so much, Drifter Dave, for this album of the week. I'm sure you've enjoyed it, and I hope our listeners have too. Spare Parts by Status Quo.

0: you know, I went to the dentist and he said to me, you know, this is going to hurt. I said, that's okay. He said, are you all right? I said, are you sure? I said, yeah. He said, cash or card? That's not cheap, is it?
1: No.
0: No. Well, that would cheer us up, though. A happy song for you, me and our dear listener. Let's hope we're all happy together, despite the futile attempts at humour. The Turtles singing about exactly that, happy together.
1: Well, what about this next singer? Frank Sinatra said, she possesses my kind of voice. And Dean Martin called her the best girl singer in the business. And Bing Crosby and Ella Fitzgerald named her among their three favourite female singers of all time. Wow, quite some accolades there. Who is she? Well, it's Vicky Carr.

I myself again. 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

0: Texan Vicky Carr. Vicky with a double K. And her biggest hit, It Must Be Him.
1: Yes, and there she goes, fading away. And, look at the time. It's One Hit Wonder time.
0: Oh, good.
1: Good. And this was a big hit in America in 1963. And it did make our top 30. And it's actually sung by the man who wrote it. Now, I wonder if you can remember his name. Oh, in a minute when I find it. Oh, there it is.

0: from Springfield, Ohio.
1: Oh, well, I'm not an expert, but isn't that where the Simpsons live?
0: I think it is.
1: Barton that lot. Thank you.
0: American blues singer-songwriter and pianist Robert Higginbotham, better known as Tommy Tucker, and his one hit over here, High Heel Sneakers. Well done if you remembered his name.
1: Yes, well done. Tommy Tucker, Sing for Your Supper. Did you learn that at primary school?
0: Yeah, I remember that nursery rhyme.
1: It's a nursery rhyme, isn't it? Mm. I don't know what comes next.
0: Nor me.
1: I have no idea. Well, now it's Roy Orbison.

0: You probably don't need me to tell you that's the wonderful Roy Orbison and Too Soon to Know. But what do you know? Well, I'm only asking because it's time for... The Spot
1: Spot. It's simple, really. Can you spot, can you name the singer or group on this next record? It's an album track from 1968. That's all you need to know. So over to you. It's...

0: There you have it. That's this week's The Spot Spot. The song, I'm sure you know, is well known, isn't it? What a Wonderful World.
1: A song originally recorded and made famous by the great Louis Armstrong. Our version is taken from an LP entitled A Man Without Love. In itself, a big hit for our mystery singer, who was Engelbert Humperdinck. And top marks if you spotted Engelbert.

0: The group from Stamford in Lincolnshire, Cupid's Inspiration, with their big hit from 1968, Yesterday's Gone. Their cover of the song, originally made famous by Little Anthony and the Imperials.
1: Oh, yeah. Always reminds me, I think I've told you before, my grandma used to love mint Imperials. She always bought a quarter in a little paper bag on the market.
0: Oh, yes. Yeah. Remember those little paper bags? They used to put your seats in, and they used to turn them over at the top.
1: Yeah, see what you learn listening to this programme. Well, in 1965, the Rolling Stones topped the extended play charts with an EP featuring live recordings. I know that because I can remember buying it. It was called Got Live If You Want It, and there are five tracks, including this popular rhythm and blues song.

0: Well, they're enjoying it, aren't they? Taken from the hit EP, Got Live If You Want It, The Stones and Route 66. You know, it winds from Chicago to LA.
1: Yeah, sounds very romantic, doesn't it? Or something. Anyway, Mick Jagger was at the cricket the other day.
0: Well, he was. He loves his cricket, doesn't he?
1: It's a test match, yeah. Looking good.
0: Yep.
1: Well, next, Barbara Lynn is a rhythm and blues singer from Beaumont in Texas. She topped the charts with You'll Lose a Good Thing, and we like that.
0: Mm.
1: But this is another of her hits. Not a big one, but a great song.

0: You Left the Water Running from Barbara Lynn.
1: Yes, great one. And a version of that song by Otis Redding was released in 1976. And that's another great listen, though it was recorded 10 years earlier as a pure demo disc, not intended for release. But it's worth checking out. Well, that was Barbara Lynn, of course, as Ruthie said, with You Left the Water Running.

0: A song from the turbulent summer of 1968 in America, the Rascals, formerly Young Rascals of Groovin' fame, and their own song, People Got to Be Free. It spent 5 weeks at number one over there, but never charted here.
1: Well, that's a surprise, isn't it?
0: It is.
1: Great song. Well, it's time now for a double header, two 60s music memories back to back, starting with a story from Roy C.

0: Small Faces and All or Nothing. And before that, we heard about A Shotgun Wedding with Roy C.
1: American singer Sue Thompson seemed to have all her stateside hits covered in the UK by Carol Dean, but not this one. It made number 30 here in 65. Paper Tiger.

0: That's the last big hit for Sue Thompson, who hailed from Missouri, Paper Tiger.
1: And time's slipping away again, so we've perhaps just got time to hear from The Who.

0: Well, I've just cleaned my glasses. I can see for miles.
1: Well, that was a who. And we'll have to love you and leave you, as the saying goes. Our time is up. As ever, thank you so much for listening. Hope you can join us again next week. Until then, goodbye from me, Ruth Bradshaw.
0: Yes, and likewise, goodbye from me too. I'm Keith Bradshaw. But stay tuned for even more great music coming up after us. But until the next time, once more from Ruth.
1: Bye-bye.
0: And bye from me. Stay safe. Goodbye.

welcome to another Chart Countdown. 40 really hot songs. Oh, my goodness. 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Without them, we'd probably have 23 and a half songs. 100 Gunters voted again this week, and we have 6 new entries.

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1: It is indeed. 6 new entries this week. The first is in at 40. It's a new one from Shawali Wali.

Three Good Reasons, new single from Shewani Wadi, another one that's lain in the vault, the first of six new entries on this week's chart, and there are some crackers. And don't forget, the TV show will be on our website and later tonight on Talking Pictures TV. Right in at 39, the new one from the Proclaimers, You May Offend.

0: Excellent. Have a new single from the Proclaimers, and a good one too, You May Offend. Great title in at 39. And a new entry at 38 for Chaka Khan, Boogies in My Soul, with a little help from Snoop Dogg.
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0: she really bringing back the phrase, sock it to me, sock it to me, sock it to me, sock it to me.
1: Come on.
0: Chaka Khan, Boogie's in My Soul. That's a new entry at 38 this week and at 37. Bob Dylan is back in the charts courtesy of the Waterboys, who've covered his Knocking on Heaven's Door.

Interesting cover, the Waterboys team, Bob Dylan knocking on heaven's door. You know, sit around the studio, you know, you got new songs yourself, you do a few covers and you look at each other and go, that works, that works. It's a new entry at 37 and another new entry at 36, Teresa Bizarre's Dollar and Risky Business.

One of many good new singles around, Teresa Bassal's Dollar and Risky Business. Excellent stuff. That's a new entry at 36 and the highest new entry yet to come. Dean Friedman, 11 weeks on the countdown, I Could Fall For You. It seems like just yesterday we were doing the video for that. My goodness me, 11 weeks. Where did those 11 weeks go? That's at 35 and at 34, Shania Twain, Dirty Rosie. One time.

Shania Twain and Dirty Rosie. That is hovering. That's at 34 this week. 3 weeks on the countdown. Right, new entry at 33. It's the highest new entry this week. It's Marty Wilde. I Can't Stand Losing You.

Monty Wilde, Can't Stand Losing You. Interesting that he went for a police song to do. Absolutely fascinating. It's an interesting album. And there are loads and loads of different songs on there. But, you know, Monty, really, he's a real pro. When he does it, he wants it to be good. He wants it to be 100%. And he really means business, which is terrific. Monty Wilde, highest new entry this week in at 33. I Can't Stand Losing You. Shawadi Wadi, 14 weeks on the countdown with Dot, Dot, Dot, and the new one now in the chart as well. That's a 32. 31, Whenever You're Around, Suzette Charles, former number one. Again, 14 weeks on the countdown. Some long runners in there. And at 30 this week, it's Prince with Stone.

0: Prince and Stone, that's your 30 this week, kicking off the top 30.
1: 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Everywhere.
0: 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They are not biased. They are very, very balanced as a company. I know they're balanced because when I call them, they're either eating in the Italian, the Chinese, the French, the Spanish, or the Mexican. That's what I call spreading it around business-wise. Very, very good. On we go. We are up to 29 with Mickey Jupp and Single Man Blues.

Mickey Jupp. Methinks he protesteth too much. Single man blues at 29. That's a good rise this week. And up goes Mungo Jerry. Stand up.

Okay, Jerry, stand up if you've got something to say. That's at 28 this week. The drummer won't lie down. At 27 is Gary Curtis. The Shape I'm In.

Plenty of bopping. Gary Curtis, The Shape I'm In, his version of the old Johnny Restivo classic. That's a good leap this week to 27, and another good rise to 26. Gathering Stone, My Own Shoes.

By golly, there are some good songs around at the moment from heritage artists. Gathering Stone, My Own Shoes, following up their number one, the Steve Harley tribute. That's at 26 this week. 10 weeks on the countdown. Susie Quattro, Alice Cooper, Having Fun. Kick Out the Jam. Susie at 25. At 24, Paul Carrack, his new single, Anyone Going to San Antone.

is back with a new album, new single, Anyone Going to San Antonio, old Charlie Pride classic. That's a 24. Good rise for Paul this week, and a good rise too for the Automatics, supporting our lads in the football with Rule Britannia.

Sounds So Good on the Radio. Philadelphia Flyers featuring Leroy Brown. Good old Leroy. One Woman Man. That's at 22 this week. We're heading towards the 20. We are at number 21. There we find Slade's Don Powell as Don and the Dreamers and their version of Rock Island Line.

John Bauer from Slade has gone and the Dreamers rock Ireland line fine band 21 this week with a version that's more similar to the original, to the Lead Belly song than to Lonnie Donegan. Right, 21, we are in the 20. Freddie Cannon is up to number 20. All she wants to do is dance.

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1: 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So you'll think, oh, it's a bit like having a tech massage. Right, we are 18. Doo-wop-bop, Starbuck, that's where we find them.

19 this week, Starbuck, Do What, Bob Doing Well. That's a good climb at 18. Auto Leisureland Love is going to keep us crying. And Child, You Are My Destiny hangs at 17.

I sent a long email from Leo a couple of days ago. He's good. It is such like a family, you know, this industry. We've known each other for a long time. Susie, all those people on the chart. Marty, really, really good to see them doing well. And, of course, the lovely Lee John, who's at 13 this week, on the rise with Imagination and Mighty Mashup.

0: The Christians When Saturday Comes. That's at 12 this week. At 11, Lost Bus Home, Paper Lace, featuring Philip Wright, Phil Hendricks. 10 weeks on the countdown, and 2 weeks at number one. Haircut 100, 9 weeks on the countdown. Come Back to Me is this week at 10. And at 9, Dexter's Midnight Runners, My Life in England.
1: They said meet when the school kids call me mate. I went home and told my mom after my first day. I had long arrived from Ireland, the boy Kevin Ian, like generations before, wore the house.

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1: There we are. We're up to number 9, Dex's Midnight Runners, My Life in England. Our thanks, as always, to Resilient Business Systems, keeping us going. They never sleep 24-7. They're on the case. IT problems, they will deal with it. They deal with ours, and they keep us going. We are in the top 40. That was Haircut 100. Come Back to Me at 10. 9, Dex's Midnight Runners, My Life in England. And Owen Paul at 8. Pleased to meet you.

And we're all pleased to meet you. That's at 8 this week on the countdown. We are into the top 10 and holding at 7. It's Dodgy Summer Forever.

up, hope you're still with me. That's a 6 this week on the countdown. And at 5, it's Lake Wish I Was a Sailor. And when I started in radio, I remember going to a big gig at Blackbush to do something, met Ringo backstage, Dylan was on, Eric Clapton was on, and without me knowing it, this next band were on as well, so I would have watched them, but not really known who they are, and now they've reappeared and are in our chart. It's Lake Wish I Was a Sailor.

Blake, Wish I Was a Sailor. That's a five this week. And last week's number one, home to us, Paul McCartney and Ringo Starr, after 8 weeks on the countdown, is this week's number four.

Paul McCartney, Ringo Starr, Home to Us, last week number one, this week number four. We are into the top three, and up to three, Go the Fizz, A Crazy Shot in the Dark.

0: Big Ass Lane number two this week with Raindrops. So what's number one? Let's count down the top ten and we will reveal all.
1: Ten.
0: At number ten, Haircut 100, Come Back to Me.
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0: My Life in England, Dexys, Midnight Runners at nine.
1: Eight.
0: It's Owen Paul at eight this week, Pleased to Meet You.
1: Seven.
0: And Dodgy, Summer Forever at seven.
1: Six.
0: Mal Pope, You're Still With Me at six.
1: Five.
0: Into the Fire We Go, Link at five, Wish I Was a Sailor.
1: Four.
0: Home to Us, Paul McCartney, Ringo Starr at four.
1: Three.
0: The Fizz, Crazy Shot in the Dark.
1: Two.
0: Eric Astley and Raindrops.
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0: It's the Rolling Stones in the Stars.

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4: 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Everything from disco, soul, soft rock and electro pop. We've got all the hits to take you back. To kick us off this week, we're going to go through some of the best classic hits of the 70s and 80s. Stuff like Toto and Africa, Simple Minds, Don't You Forget About Me. All the classic hits you know you'll hear on this week's episode. So let's get started.

From the album Tapestry, that was Carole King with I Feel the Earth Move. The track was later released in April the 16th, 1971, with a beautiful length of a full 3 minutes. Perfect for radio and every other small format back in the day. Peaked at number one on the Billboard 100 and charted on the June 19th, 1971. They remained there for 5 consecutive weeks and then peaked at number 6 on the UK singles charts. Well, let's head to George Michael, where he's got some faith from 1987.

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Charter Classic's Carl Carlton with Everlasting Love, and he was definitely covering Love Affair's single of Everlasting Love and also Robert Knight's original version from 1967. This week on Charter Classic Hits, we are celebrating nothing but the best hits from the 70s and 80s. If you have an idea for a show, definitely jump on facebook.com/ Charter Classic Hits and give me a year, a month, a date, anything you like within the 70s and 80s, and I'll do a chart show in your honour. Let's head to Bon Jovi with Bad Medicine on Charter Classic Hits. Yeah!

Charted classic hits celebrating the best of the 70s and 80s, with Steely Dan with Ricky Don't Lose That Number. The single was released in 1974 with the opening track of their third album, Pretzel Logic. It was their most successful single in the group's career, peaking at number 4 on the Billboard 100 in the summer of 1974. The track features Jim Gordon on the drums as a bulk of the Pretzel Logic's album, with the guitar solo of Jeff Baxter from the Doobie Brothers. And I generally do not change my playlist once I've set it for the show, but this time I'm going to chuck in some Stevie Wonder. Like

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We've got all the classics covered. This is Charted Classic Hits.

album Five Aside, that was Ace with How Long from 1974. A track reached number 3 on the US and the Canada charts and number 20 on the UK singles charts. Number 63 in Australia, according to the Kent Music Report, with Phil Harris on the vocals and lead guitar, Alan King on the rhythm guitar and vocals, Fran Bryan on the drums and percussion, which is probably my favourite part of the track, and Terry Comer on bass. You listen to Charted Classic Hits. This week we are celebrating 70s and 80s hits, and it wouldn't be without this one. Boom!

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3: 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And this week, we are celebrating some of the best hits of the 70s and 80s here on Charted Classic Hits. Just like this one with Paul McCartney and Michael Jackson. Say, say, say.

You listen to Charter Classic Hits, the show where we counter the biggest charter hits of the 70s and 80s with Brian Ferry in Roxy Music with the track More Than This from March 1982. It was their first single of their final studio album, Avalon. And this track was the top 10 of a UK hit, peaking at number 6 on the UK singles charts, number 58 in the US, number 6 in Australia. Brian Ferry on lead vocals and keyboard, Andy McKay on the saxophone, Andy Umark on the drums, Alan Spencer on bass guitar, and a few others. The track went ahead and got a certified gold in the UK, selling over 400,000 singles. It's actually really funny that this particular track is in this week's playlist, as I was watching The Nanny from the early 90s, and it was when Cher was actually staying at Mr. Sheffield's house, season 2, episode 14. If you haven't checked that one out, definitely get onto your streaming service, or even YouTube, you might even be able to get a bit of a copy of it. But here's the real legend, it's Cher.

listen to Charter Classic Hits, Stevie Nicks from what we would know as Fleetwood Mac. This is when she was in her solo career in 1982 from the album Belladonna. The funny thing about this track is there's the amount of misheard lyrics. Now, a perfect one is the original lyrics is, "But the moment I first laid." The misheard lyric was, "The Book of Mormon that I first laid," from the chorus. The original lyrics are, "Just like a white-winged dove." And the misheard lyrics are, "Dis a do wing were." I love the way things get mastered these days. Kind of makes things a little bit more interesting. You listen to Charter Classic Hits this week. We are celebrating nothing but 70s and 80s hits with Jerry Harrison and a man with a gun. A

So the amount of times that I hear the track from Supertramp and give a little bit, it does take me back to the early 90s of my life, where I'd be sitting in the back of a car with a radio station called Gold being played and someone called Craig Huggins coming back saying Supertramp with Give a Little Bit on Gold. Oh, every single time it just shivers down my spine. It's really interesting to know that the guy's actually now retired, which, quite sad actually, because he's a really good radio presenter. The track got to number 2 in the Netherlands on the single 100, number 4 in South Africa, number 12 in the US Cashbox 100, and also number 29 on the UK singles charts. This is Charter Classic Hits.

Men with no hats with Safety Dance, and that was the single edition, not the usual slower version you would hear on an album. This track got to number 5 in Australia, number 7 in Austria, number 1 in Denmark, number 6 in the UK singles, and number 3 on the US Billboard 100. 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

Charter Classic hits the sweet with a ballroom blitz with some of the best lyrics in a track. And the man in the back said, everyone attack, and turned into a ballroom blitz. The girl in the corner said, I better warn ya, I'll turn into a ballroom blitz, ballroom blitz. The track does not get any better than this. And that's pretty much what we're going to do it for this week's edition on Charter Classic Hits. Hope you enjoyed the best hits edition of the 70s and 80s. 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It'll be up very, very soon. So take care and I'll...

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Oh, yes. What a way to start this great show here. Right. Right, Billy Pugh there. Like I've never been gone. Right, okay. It's Paul Tudstall. Welcome to the evening show on the 8th of July, 2026. Just like to thank Ben for a great show always. And don't forget, after me will be Steve Algar with his Wednesday night takeaway from 10 to 12, leading into midnight. Right, in the meantime, you've got me on this evening show here on your number one radio station, Your It's Digital. Right, this is Blondie, and this, for me, was one of their best, and this is called Union City Blue.

Oh, that's Blondie there. Yes, of course, Union City Blue. Right, brilliant record, wasn't it? Right, okay. Right, coming up now to 7 minutes past 8 o'clock here on your It's Digital. Right, okay, your number one radio station. This is Elvis Presley, yes, of course, the king of rock and roll. And this was a great song of his called Moody Blue, and here it is.

Oh, that's Elvis Presley there, yes, of course. The king of rock and roll, you couldn't take away from him, could you? Right, Moody Blue there, right. And he dedicated that LP, you know, in 1977 to his fans in the UK. He certainly did, yeah. And that's when Way Down was on it. The last one as a tribute to him when he passed away in August the 16th, 1977. Right, at 42 years of age. Right, okay. And he still left a great legacy behind. It'd be 100 now, Elvis. Right, okay. This is Moody. This is Mud. Right. And they come up with this one. And this was a great. This is one of the best ever did for me. And this is called Dynamite.

Oh, that's Mud there, yes, of course, and Dynamite, absolute great song, wasn't it? Right, oh, right, brings back a lot of memories, doesn't it? It certainly does. Right, let's go with this one from Evan 17, and this was a great song of theirs called Temptation.

yes, of course. You can't take away from them, could you? Temptation. Right, okay. Right, this is Ellen Shapiro, and she came up with this one, and this was a great song. You don't know, and here it is. Whoa.

0: 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Happy birthday, Your Hits Digital. 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Many thanks to our wonderful listeners, presenters and sponsors. Without you, this would not be possible. Happy birthday, Your Hits Digital.
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you could have took away from me, could you? Everlasting love. All right, it's coming up to 24 minutes past 8 o'clock here on Your Rich Digital, your number one radio station. And with me, Paul Tunstall, on the evening show. Good evening to you all, and thank you much for your company this evening as well. Right, this is the Bee Gees, and you win again. And here it is.

That's the Bee Gees there. You can't take away, could you? You win again. Absolutely great song, wasn't it? By the Bee Gees. Right. And a great disco sound that was as well. Right. This is Katrina and the Waves. And this was a great song of theirs called Walking on Sunshine. And here it is.

Yeah, that's Katrina the Waves there. Walking on sunshine. Oh, that's brilliant. That really is. Right, okay. It's coming up now to... Right, Katrina the Waves. Right, Walking on Sunshine. Right, and it's coming up now to 22 minutes to 9 o'clock here on your H Digital. Right, okay, it's Paul Tunstall here on the actual evening show. And he said, "Golden hour then." Got a bit above myself. Right, no, it's true, it's quite true, quite true. Right, anything's happening here, isn't it? Right, okay, but thank you much for your company this evening. This is Goes Aloud, and this is a great song called Sound of the Underground. It's a long time since I've played this one, and this is one of the best ever did for me.

Sound of the Underground. Oh, brilliant record. It certainly was. Right, okay. This is the Bellemere Brothers. Right, and they come up with this one, Let Your Love Flow. And this will lead us into a commercial break. So I'll see you back after commercial break with some more great music I chose for you this evening on the evening show with me, Paul Tunstall. Good evening. See you back after the commercial break.

0: Well, another year of broadcasting and many more to come. 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

Yeah, that's Emma's Corner there. If paradise is half as nice. Well, welcome back after commercial break. Right, coming up now to 14 minutes to 9 o'clock here on your number one radio station, Your Rich Digital, with me, Paul Tunstall. Hope you enjoyed the music I've chosen for you this evening. I certainly have, and I hope you are too. Right, okay, this is the Sugar Babes, and they come up with this one called Push the Button.

0: Yes, of course. You couldn't take away from it, could you? That was the Sugar Babes. Push the button. Right, great song. Right, this is Micah, and this was a great song of his called Grace Kelly, and here it is.
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2: 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I promise you it won't happen again.

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We're leaving. Ka-ching! Well, another year of broadcasting and many more to come. Happy birthday, Your Hits Digital. 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

Oh, yes, of course. You couldn't take away from them, could you? The Black Eyed Peas there, and what a great song called I Got a Feeling. Right, okay. Right, time has really caught up with us. We're going into our opener now. Right, okay, in the last hour. Right, and don't forget, at the opener, we'll have some more great music for you here on this evening show with me, Paul Tunstall. And also, don't forget, our turn of roll featuring Sir Elton John. Right, and that's all coming up after the opener. Right, after we've heard this one from Dave D, Dozy Big Mega Titch, and this great song called Below the Belt, and here it is. See you back after the opener.

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Oh, yes, of course. You can't take away from them, could you? Right. That was the new Seekers there. It's so nice to have you home. Right, okay. And welcome back after the opener with me, Paul Tunstall, on your number one radio station, Your Rich Digital. Yes, of course, we are NAS across Ireland. We are NAS across the mainland of UK. And we're global across the world. Right. Okay, you can't beat that, can you? Right, I'm going to dedicate this next record. Adam and the Answer, Paula Nine. I'm going to send it to my manager, Karen Bartlett, because this is one of her favourite records. And this band was my idols in the early 80s. It certainly was, and here it is.

Okay, that was Adam and the Answer, Apollo 9. Right, okay. And I'll dedicate that to my manager, Karen Barlett. Right, okay. And also, yeah, there were my idols, Adam and the Ants. They made some great records, they certainly did. Get it? Like I said, the Stand and Deliver, and the other one was a Prince Charmaine, and a few others as well, Puss in Boots and all them. Right, okay, brilliant. Right then, this is Sparks, and you know what? Let's get in the swing. Why not?

Yeah, that was Sparks though. Get in the swing. Brilliant. Right, okay. And this next song, right, I've chose for you this evening will lead us into our two in a row. Yes, of course. Featuring Sir Elton John. Right, and I'll see you back after two in a row with Sir Elton John when we've heard this one from Stars on 45. And here it is. I'll see you back after the two in a row.

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Great song that really was, Elton John. The first one you've heard was Island Girl back in 1976, and Sir Elton John had this other one 1993, yes, of course. Oh, sorry, 1983, sorry. I'm Still Standing. There you are. How'd you like that? Right, okay, we'll have some more great two in a row for you next week. We certainly will, so that's something to look forward to. Right, in the meantime, let's go with this one from Genesis. Long time since I played this one. Follow you, follow me. And here it is.

Didn't have a great voice, did he? Phil Collins, though, the lead singer of Genesis. Follow You, Follow Me. Absolutely great song. Right, OK, coming up now to 29 minutes past 9 o'clock here on Your Rich Digital. Right, OK. And this is Take That featuring Lulu. Right, OK. And she turned up with Take That. And they came up with this one. And what a great song this is. This is called Relight My Fire. And here it is.

Trilulu, relight my fire. Right, okay, this is the Pet Shop Boys, right? And this was a great song of theirs called It's a Sin, and this will lead us into a commercial break. So sit back at the commercial break with some more great music I chose for you this evening in your number one radio station, Your Rich Digital. Right, and here it is, the Pet Shop Boys. See you back at the commercial break.

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That's the cause there. Yes, of course, Breathless. Well, welcome back after commercial break here on your number one radio station, Your Rich Digital. Right, okay, this is the Business Rollers, and let's get in the summer swing. Why not? Right, with Summer Love Sensation. And here it is. Coming up now to 8:45 precisely here on your number one radio station is Bolton Stall. Good evening.

course, you can't take away from it. The Bay City Rollers, the band from Scotland. Yes, of course, Summer Love Sensation. Right, okay. Right, the Summer Love Sensation. Right, okay, let's go with this one from the Newsbeat. And this was a great song of theirs called Run, Baby, Run. And here it is.

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Happy birthday, Your Hits Digital. 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Happy birthday, Your Hits Digital. This is The Evening Show with Paul Tunstall on Your Hits Digital.

Yeah, that's Lemmy Family Cooking, the Walking Miracle. Brilliant. Right, okay. This is T-Rex. This is, T-Rex. And there's a great song called Ride the White Swan. And here it is.

like time has really bit. Time has really caught up with us. It certainly has here on your number one radio station, Your It's Digital. Right with me, Polton Stowe. Right. Just like to thank Nicky Power, my manager, my owner, and also Stephen Carabalit, my managers, my owners, my sound engineers, my producers as well. And also, thank you much for looking after me. And also, you, the listeners, for tuning in this evening here on your number one radio station, Your It's Digital. Don't forget, please join me Sunday on the Golden Hour between 12 and 1. We've got 1962 with us. So if you like the 1960s music, then tune in to that. Okay, so from me, Polton Stowe, good night and God bless. I'm going to leave you off this one from Boney M and Sonny. And don't forget, after me, Steve Elgar will be coming up next, taking you through to midnight with his Wednesday night takeaway. From me, Polton Stowe, enjoy the rest of your week, and I'll see you Sunday. Take care. God bless. Thanks for listening. Bye for now. This is Boney and Sonny.

Well, from 1982, 82 was a good year, it was a really good year, and not just for Terry's either. But the Benlin Brothers came around about, well known for great songs like If You Said You Had a Beautiful Body, Would You Hold It Against Me, which was out in the late 70s. But we're going to go with this one from 82, like I said, it's called The Redneck Girl from the Benlin Brothers.

0: George has sent me a message. Hey, Mr. G, I thought you didn't like Kurt come to sort of stuff. That doesn't mean a thing. It's a memory moment show. So he's not playing music what I like. He's playing music what people like. And also, the people like country music. And that's it. Simple as that. So that's what we do. We play for everybody. We cater for everybody on the memorable moments. 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

0: to 1956 with one from Frank Sinatra, and it's called Anything Goes. Something a bit like this show, didn't it? 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Anything goes. So I'm going to have this as my theme tune from Frank Sinatra. Anything goes.
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1: Let's move on with this one from Bob Seger, and it's called Old Time Rock and Roll. You can have here some good old time rock and roll. Hey, yeah. Can you name some off band? Yeah. There's Buddy Holly, there's Big Bopper, and what's his name? Eddie Cochran, Bill Haley, and a few others. Chubby Checker, yeah, you see. And what's the other one? A bit of Bob Bill, he does a bit of rock and roll and a bit of blues as well. And there's loads in there. So anyway, let's move on with this one. Bob Seger, old time rock.

0: 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Came out in 19...
1: Guess what you're doing? 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